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0: Hi, Keith Sweat. 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Oh, I love you so much. Oh.
1: I am a biggest fan of you, Keith Sweat. 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I've been following you, oh, for a long time, since 70. 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
2: 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And ladies, if you haven't been respecting your man, you need to do the same thing as well. Now, we know how we get sometimes. We are now in the apology hour again.

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0: such a crazy feeling though. I don't want to get too attached, but I feel like I already am. My mind's telling me one thing, but I guess I should listen to my heart. Right?
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0: Hey, this is Keith. Who am I speaking to?
1: Kenesha.
0: Okay, what can I do for you tonight?
1: First, I want to confess about one of my boyfriend or whatever. Yeah, we messed up, but I think I'm ready to give him another chance.
0: So how did he mess up?
1: It's like a lot of stuff was going on between me and him. Mm-hmm. And he would basically take what everyone was saying and use that or whatever. And so he started accusing me of all kind of stuff and just so drama'd out.
0: So you basically had trust issues?
1: Yeah.
0: Okay, I understand that. So you're ready to give him another chance? You ready to,
1: yeah.
0: I guess he realized what he had
1: mm-hmm.
0: once it was gone, and now you're ready to give him another chance. So what is he saying? He says now that he will take your word over someone else's.
1: Yeah, basically, he was just like, he want me back or whatever. And he,
0: I feel you.
1: Yeah.
0: All right, baby girl. Thank you for checking in. I appreciate that.
1: Thank you.
0: All right, bye-bye.
1: Bye-bye.
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0: You're speaking with Tiffany.
1: Hey, Tiffany, how you doing? What can I do for you tonight, baby?
0: I would just like to apologize to my man.
1: Okay, I'm listening.
0: I just found out that I'm pregnant, so things are real crazy on my behalf. I'm being real mean, hard to deal with, all kind of mess, but I love him through it all, and he needs to know that.
1: Okay.
0: If I'm making him feel like he ain't appreciated, he ain't wanted, he ain't thorough, then I, like I said, I just really got to apologize to him for that. So those are not my intentions. Those are just my pregnancy hormones, I guess.
1: Oh, so you're going crazy because you're pregnant, huh?
0: Yeah, I think I'm losing my mind.
1: You losing control, baby?
0: Yeah.
1: Well, stop losing control. You definitely have to control that.
0: Keith, if I knew how, I would. It's the bills and all of that, and it just makes me real frustrated. So a lot of times I'm lashing out at him, but I don't mean it. I still love him.
1: Tell him it's not you, it's the baby inside of you, huh?
0: All day it's the baby, it's not me.
1: Okay. Well, thank you for checking in. I appreciate that, girl. All right?
0: You will.
1: And I'm quite sure he needed to hear that.
0: Yeah, he needs to hear that.
1: Okay, take care of yourself. Bye-bye.
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0: What's up, Keith Sweat? It's Big Rob. I want to send some loving to the love of my wife, Julie, my wife in Evanston, Illinois. I want to thank her for the best gift from a wife to a husband, the birth of our daughter, Brianna Nicole. And I just want to tell her that I'm always here for her. She's always going to be my friend and my lover. And thanks, Keith Sweat, and keep doing the Sweat Hotel. Love you, Keith Sweat.
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But enjoy your Saturday. On the way, Minnie Riperton, the classic, Babyface, Eric Benet, and Tim's. Hey.

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1: 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Yeah.
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It's Money Long on 105.3 DAS. 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

0: Notorious. Notorious B.I.G. 105.3 WDAS. All right, your brother Ed Long is back with you once again. I love Saturdays. That's when you and I get a chance to hang out, enjoy some great music together, right? All right, let's enjoy this one right now. Kehlani's on the microphone. This is Folded. It's D.A.S. Good afternoon.
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All right, it's me, Ed Long, here with you, reminding you tomorrow, Gone But Not Forgotten continues after that great series we do every summer. 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Here's Anita Baker.

0: 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Aaliyah is on WDAS-FM. That's Come Over. It's me, Ed Long, here with you. I'm just hanging out with you on a Saturday. This is what we do, for real. Yep, yep. All right, more of your favorites coming up. We got Johnny Gill, his latest called A Dance, A Kiss. Also, we got Lauryn Hill coming up, too, so hold on. Hey, reminding you, today is Day Party Day. Yep, down at Rivers. The WDIS family will be down there for the day party experience. Doors open up at 4. They broadcast live from 6 until 9. DJ Doc B, Mimi Brown, Patty Jackson on the mic. 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Well, actually, you can't listen to win now because I don't have any to give you. So, if you got your tickets already, you want to purchase, then take care of business, all right? All right, we got more of your favorites coming up for you. Hold on. It's your buddy Ed Long.
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The Real Deal Lauryn Hill is on WDAS-FM. I just be Ed Long here with you. I got to shout out my man Terrence Ware. He celebrated his birthday yesterday. He had a big get together at his house yesterday. Great time had by all, I'm sure. This guy right here was playing guitar by the age of 5. His name is Johnny Gill. His latest, A Dance, A Kiss, is on D.

0: Oh, I used to love that jam right there. Alexander O'Neill, All True Man, is on WDAS. Ed Long is here with you. Check out the iHeartRadio app. See that red microphone? That's the talkback mic. You can talk to us. Tell us what's on your mind.
1: Oh, my God. I don't know what to say.
0: We'll get back to you, all right? 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

0: shorty, it's your birthday. We gon' party like it's your birthday.
1: All right, time to get our party on. You know why? Because it's your birthday. Come on, Ed Long is here. We're doing birthday shouts. You know who's celebrating the birthday today? Singer Christopher Williams. Yep, pretty something-something. Yeah, he's celebrating his birthday today. All right, who else is celebrating today? Pamela Randolph. I went to school with Pamela Randolph. She's celebrating today. Happy birthday to you. My dude, Kimani Davis, celebrating his birthday. And Helen Blue, happy birthday to you. So happy birthday from all of us at WDIS-FM. Philly's best R&B and throwbacks. What's on the way? Keisha Cole on the way, Coco Jones, Keith Sweat, and more of your favorites. Hang on with your brother Ed Long.
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0: 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Your brother Ed Long is here. 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

0: Philly's best R&B and throwbacks, 105.3 is WDAS FM. Speaking of back to life, school starts soon. Be back to life, back to reality. For sure. I just be your brother Ed Long. How you feel? We're hanging out today on an overcast Saturday. But you know what? We got great music on the radio. That's what counts, right? All right, still on the way, Jagged Edge. We got the latest from Jill Scott. Also, we'll do, I don't know what I wrote here, but I got it coming up. This is crazy. I just wrote it down, too. Anyway, we got more of your favorites coming up. Hold on.
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live in Willingboro. Hey, Gail, what's going on? You're checking in as well. Thank you. Ed DeLee is definitely in the house. All right, it's me, Ed Long, here with you. Don't forget, the day party is going on right now down at Rivers. Yeah, we got that DJ Doc B. We got Mimi, Patty Jackson. The live broadcast begins at 6, but the party is going on now until 9 p.m. Here's the latest from Jill Scott.

Ladies love Cool James, just lounging right here on WDAS-FM. All right, it's me, your brother Ed Long, and you are a part of Ed's Elite. We're hanging out till 6. Right now we're playing Stevie. This is Machete Amour.

0: 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It's me, Ed Long, here with you. Hanging out till 6 o'clock. Mimi and Doc B got the hip-hop house party, the best hip-hop from the 80s, 90s, and early 2000s. Then at 6 o'clock, they're doing a live broadcast down at Rivers Casino. 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The broadcast goes from 6 until 9. And at 9 o'clock, guess what? Mimi's a busy young lady. 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

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All right, that's going to do it for me, Ed Long. You know what? The Beehive is excited because Beyonce has a new song. I like it. It's all right. It's called Morning Dew. Hey, listen, enjoy the rest of your weekend. Take care.

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1: Come, get some, you little bum. I take the cake, but you can't get a crumb. From the poetic, authentic, superior, ultimate, and all that good ish.